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I'm the king of bongo bong.

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0: even if you only have 3 hours left to live. Don't cry, baby. We're here with you, the Frühstücks Radio.
1: Alles, was Spaß macht, fängt mit F an. FFN, Frühstücksradio.